0: 5, 3. Hello, Liveline.
1: Hi.
0: Who's this?
1: If we would be on the radio.
0: Oh, yes, you're on the radio right now. Say anything you want.
1: Wait, I don't hear myself, though.
0: Well, that's because there's a delay in case you say dirty words. So I guess feel free. If you want to say something really inappropriate, we can bleep you out.
1: Stop these bitches. I hate Skylar. I'm at my job, and I lifeguard, and it plays over the radio, so I play the games while I'm lifeguarding because there's nothing else to do.
0: Oh, my gosh. All right, well, stay tuned for the ching-ching because we're going to give away tickets to go see Harry Styles if you have the correct number.
1: We will be calling again.
0: All right. Thanks for being here tonight. Keep people safe.
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1: Okay, this is the one. 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
2: Wow, you almost hit it that time.
1: It's that bird. He's in my head. 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
2: You know, whenever misses, the North End Puppy Grill in Cochrane.
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2: 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See? 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
1: Oofta, this golf stuff is for the birds. Let's finish this up and head on over to the North End before I hit one of those birdies.
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4: On Live Line, it's time now for Countdown Chris to give us the streaming Super 6. Yeah, he's going to give it to us. Oh, right there. I love that. Oh, hello.
5: Hey, let me give it to you right now. Very nice and hard here. We've got something new and something hot. And number 6 this week is Olivia Rodrigo with The Cure. Number 5 is Michael Jackson with Billie Jean. 4, Ariana Grande, Hate That I Made You Love Me. 3, Olivia Rodrigo, Stupid Song. Number 2 most streamed, Malcolm Todd, Earrings. And the number 1 most streamed, again, Ella Langley, No Surprise, Houston, Texas.
4: You know, I thought, well, maybe people will be sick of the song after 7 months, but no, I guess not. It's crazy.
5: Nope, no way. Here it is again.
4: And it was perfect over the 4th of July weekend. All the people were listening to country music, and this just got even more popular.
5: Oh, yeah, they were out in their boats, riding along with the fireworks overhead. That was pretty awesome.
4: What a nice visual. That's actually exactly what I was doing. I'm on a boat, but the fireworks kind of sucked. Couldn't wait to leave. All right, Chris, let's play the song now. Back with you next week.
5: All right, Mason, you got it.

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0: 95.3. La la la live line. How many times did we go cha-ching?
1: 27.
0: 27!
2: That's right.
0: Yes! Your name is in. Who's this? Where are you calling from?
1: My name's Wendy, and I'm calling from Kingston, Ontario.
0: Live line, how many times did we go cha-ching?
3: 27.
0: 27! Yes, you are winner number two. Who's this? Where are you calling from?
3: This is Ryan. I'm calling from Bourne,
0: Massachusetts.
3: Yes.
0: All right. Live line, how many times did we go cha-ching?
4: 27.
0: 27! And you are the third winner. What's your name and where are you from?
4: Danica Meyer. I'm from St. Joseph.
0: All right. How old are you?
4: I am 11.
0: You have to be 18 to participate.
4: Oh, dang it. My mom's right here.
0: Okay. Well, if your mom wins, she can't take you. You both have to be over 18.
4: Dang it.
0: So would you mind if she went with somebody else, or should we hang up?
4: She can go.
0: Okay. All right. Put mom on the phone.
1: Okay. Here, you can talk to Lisa.
0: Hi, what's your name? What state are you in?
1: Lacey Lingelfeld from St. Joseph, Minnesota.
0: All right. You and two others are now in the drawing to go see Harry Styles September 19th, Madison Square Garden, New York City, all brought to you by Columbia Records. It also includes a free hotel, round trip, airfare. If we draw your name this Friday during the show, we're going to call you back at this number, okay?
1: Okay, sounds good.
0: And stay tuned for more chances to win every night, all week, plus our secret sound in 10 minutes.
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20: Mainly cloudy skies expected tonight with lows around 69. South winds around 5 miles per hour. Cloudy skies with a few peaks of sun again tomorrow. Thunderstorms likely. High temperatures reach up to 86. Cloudy tomorrow night. Storms likely 65. From the Weatherology Weather Center, I'm meteorologist Paul Frobley. Currently 82.
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4: 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We figured we'd do something for the real fans. So, the first person to call us correctly identifying the titles of these three Harry Styles songs playing very quickly will get their name in the drawing, free round-trip airfare, hotel, and two tickets. Unifriend, you must be over 18 to participate. It's all brought to you by Columbia Records. Listen closely. In
5: this
4: world. Oh boy, that goes quick. In this world, as I open my eyes, there's a haze on the horizon. All right, if you know the titles of those three Harry Styles songs, call now. The first person gets their name in the

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1: 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All about you, all requests, all night long. Actually, it's all about Harry Styles, let's be for real. I've gotten 400 new followers on Instagram in the past 2 hours. We were doing a contest earlier that anybody who would follow me and message the word pickle to my account would go into a random drawing. We picked two people, and they are now in for the grand prize of two tickets. Harry Styles, Madison Square Garden, New York City, September 19th. All brought to you by Columbia Records. They're also throwing in round-trip airfare and a hotel. I mean, seriously, we've never had a prize like this on Liveline before, and we are so excited. We can get you in again right now with...
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1: 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Not just any Secret Sound. 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This is something on something which involves traveling. Okay? Listen closely again. What is that sound? All right, call now and win. 85 Liveline, if you know, that's 85 Liveline. Good luck.
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17: Lows around 69 tonight under partly cloudy skies. Winds out of the south around 5 miles per hour. Thunderstorms likely tomorrow. High temperatures reach up to 86. Cloudy skies with a few peaks of sun. Lows level off around 65 tomorrow night. Thunderstorms likely. From the Weatherology Weather Center, I'm meteorologist Paul Tremblay. Right now, 79.
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8: 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Hello.
9: Hey, how's it going, brother?
8: Hey, good. How about you?
9: Pretty good. Do you have Harry Styles?
8: Yeah. In fact, we have Harry Styles tickets to give away.
9: I know. I've been listening. You're her man to get a hold of.
8: What do you want to hear by him?
9: Do you have Signs of the Times?
8: Oh, Sign of the Times.
9: It's an oldie.
8: Yeah, yeah. That was like his first hit. In fact, it's probably his best song and didn't really get that much appreciation at the time. But after all the years have gone by, now
9: you
8: everybody loves it.
9: Should have played it at my mother's funeral.
8: Oh, I'm sorry. But it's a perfect song for something like that. What's your name? Where are you calling from?
9: Song that has memory. Bells Falls, Vermont.
8: And what's your name?
9: Jeffrey Stubley.
8: All right, Jeffrey. Well, stay tuned. I hope your name gets into the drawing. You can go see him in New York City in September.
9: That'd be awesome.
8: All right. And thanks for calling Lightline.
9: Thank you.

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0: Liveline, Olivia Rodrigo. That's our fourth most requested song right now. And she's got two others in our top 10, The Cure and Stupid Song. What a great album. You seem pretty sad for Girl So In Love. We'll count down the big three in exactly 1 hour. Liveline Rewind starts in 15 minutes. That's where we do an hour of your throwbacks. And right now, we want to get another person qualified to win a trip to see Harry Styles in New York City, Madison Square Garden, September 19th. This is all brought to you by Columbia Records. And all you have to do to win right now, to get your name in there, is call up 85 Liveline and be the first person to correctly name the last three songs that we played. We never do anything for the people who are already listening. We only treat the people who are listening right now, and that's not fair because we love loyalty. So, first person to call us right now and name the last three songs that we played, get your name in the drawing to go see Harry Styles September 19th. Round trip airfare, hotel, tickets for two. You must be over 18 to participate. 85 Liveline, good luck.
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14: Lows around 69 tonight under partly cloudy skies. Winds out of the south around 5 miles per hour. Thunderstorms likely tomorrow. High temperatures reach up to 86. Cloudy skies with a few peaks of sun. Lows level off around 65 tomorrow night. Thunderstorms likely. From the Weatherology Weather Center, I'm meteorologist Paul Tremblay. Right now, it's 77 degrees.
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0: 553. Live Line Rewind is next. Hi, what do you want to hear?
1: Hello.
0: Hi.
1: Can you play Where's My Husband?
0: By Ray. Yes, right now. Who's this?
1: Skylar and Michaela.
0: Oh, he said it at the same time. Where are you calling from?
1: New Hampshire.
0: What town?
1: Swansea.
0: You are the 11th caller from New Hampshire tonight. It's crazy.
1: Yay. We're having a sleepover.
0: Oh, very nice. I suppose it's great not having to go to school tomorrow. You're going to have sleepovers every day.
1: Yeah.
0: It's like a 3-month long media season. Yeah. You're going to keep us on for the final hour of the show and listen to all the crazy throwbacks and weird people?
1: I don't know. Probably.
0: I hope so. We got lots going on. Thanks for calling Live Line.
1: Okay. Bye.

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7: Can I hear Bad Guy by Billie Eilish?
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6: 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All right. 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
6: 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Great. 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
14: Lows around 69 tonight under partly cloudy skies. Winds out of the south around 5 miles per hour. Thunderstorms likely tomorrow. High temperatures reach up to 86. Cloudy skies with a few peaks of sun. Lows level off around 65 tomorrow night. Thunderstorms likely. From the Weatherology Weather Center, I'm meteorologist Paul Tremblay. Right now, it's 73 degrees.
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5: Lows level off around 70 tonight under partly cloudy skies. Southerly winds around 5 miles per hour. Cloudy skies with a few peaks of sun tomorrow. Storms likely. Daytime highs approaching 86. Storms likely tomorrow night. Lows level off around 65. Cloudy skies expected. From the weatherology...

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10: Lows level off around 70 tonight under partly cloudy skies. Southerly winds around 5 miles per hour. Cloudy skies with a few peaks of sun tomorrow. Storms likely. Daytime highs approaching 86. Storms likely tomorrow night. Lows level off around 65. Cloudy skies expected. From the Weatherology Weather Center, I'm meteorologist Paul Tremblay. Currently 75.

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10: Partly cloudy skies overnight with lows around 70. Winds out of the south around 5 miles per hour. Storms likely Wednesday. Highs level off around 86. Mainly cloudy skies expected. Lows level off around 65. Wednesday night, thunderstorms likely. From the Weatherology Weather Center, I'm meteorologist Paul Trombley. Right now, it's 73 degrees.
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0: Hi, I'm Tim Meadows. 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
10: Partly cloudy skies overnight with lows around 70. Winds out of the south around 5 miles per hour. Storms likely Wednesday. Highs level off around 86. Mainly cloudy skies expected. Lows level off around 65. Wednesday night, thunderstorms likely. From the Weatherology Weather Center, I'm meteorologist Paul Tremblay. Right now, it's 73 degrees.

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4: Partly cloudy skies overnight with lows around 70. Winds out of the south around 5 miles per hour. Storms likely Wednesday. Highs level off around 86. Mainly cloudy skies expected. Lows level off around

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1: 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They say what they gonna say. Have a drink, clink, found

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7: Slight chance for storms overnight, otherwise partly cloudy skies. Lows around 70. Winds out of the southwest around 5 miles per hour. Chance for storms Wednesday. High temperatures reach up to 86. A blend of clouds and sun. Chance of thunderstorms Wednesday night. Lows level off around 65. Cloudy. From the Weatherology Weather Center, I'm meteorologist Paul Frobley. Right now, it's 72 degrees.

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7: Slight chance for storms overnight, otherwise partly cloudy skies. Lows around 70. Winds out of the southwest around 5 miles per hour. Chance for storms Wednesday. High temperatures reach up to 86. A blend of clouds and sun. Chance of thunderstorms Wednesday night. Lows level off around 65. Cloudy. From the Weatherology Weather Center, I'm meteorologist Paul Frobley. Currently 73.

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3: Slight chance for storms overnight, otherwise partly cloudy skies. Lows around 70. Winds out of the southwest around 5 miles per hour. Chance for storms Wednesday. High temperatures reach up to 86. A blend of clouds and sun. Chance of thunderstorms Wednesday night. Lows level off around 65. Cloudy. From the Weatherology Weather Center, I'm meteorologist Paul Frobley. Currently, it's 72 degrees.

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6: Slight chance for storms overnight, otherwise mainly cloudy skies. Lows around 70, southwest winds around 5 miles per hour. Highs around 86. Wednesday, chance for storms. Chance of thunderstorms Wednesday night, lows around 65, overcast. From the Weatherology Weather Center, I'm meteorologist Paul Frobley. Currently 72.

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9: Lows dip down to about 70 overnight under mainly cloudy skies. Winds out of the southwest around 5 miles per hour. A mix of clouds and sun. Wednesday, storms likely. Highs level off around 86. Chance of thunderstorms. Wednesday night, lows level off around 65. Overcast. From the Weatherology Weather Center, I'm meteorologist Paul Frombly. Right now, 72.

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7: Lows dip down to about 70 overnight under mainly cloudy skies. Winds out of the southwest around 5 miles per hour. A mix of clouds and sun. Wednesday, storms likely. Highs level off around 86. Chance of thunderstorms. Wednesday night, lows level off around 65. Overcast. From the Weatherology Weather Center, I'm meteorologist Paul Frobley. Right now, 72.

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9: Lows dip down to about 70 overnight under mainly cloudy skies. Winds out of the southwest around 5 miles per hour. A mix of clouds and sun. Wednesday, storms likely. Highs level off around 86. Chance of thunderstorms. Wednesday night, lows level off around 65. Overcast. From the Weatherology Weather Center, I'm meteorologist Paul Frobley. Right now, 72.

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8: A blend of clouds and sun today, with thunderstorms likely. High temperatures reach up to 86. Southwesterly winds 5 to 10 miles per hour. Cloudy tonight, chance of thunderstorms, 65. Slight chance of thunderstorms again tomorrow, 81. From the Weatherology Weather Center, I'm meteorologist Paul Frombley. Currently, it's 72 degrees.

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7: A blend of clouds and sun today, with thunderstorms likely. High temperatures reach up to 86. Southwesterly winds 5 to 10 miles per hour. Cloudy tonight. Chance of thunderstorms 65. Slight chance of thunderstorms again tomorrow 81. From the Weatherology Weather Center, I'm meteorologist Paul Frombly. Currently, it's 72 degrees.

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12: Let's do it!
15: When was the last time you were taken over by a video game? Like, you couldn't wait to get home to just play it.
16: I think when we got, and maybe it was like 8 years ago, that plug-in old gray Nintendo.
15: Right.
16: But they were like, it was brand new. They were pushing it at like Best Buy.
15: And it had like every game on it, right?
16: No, it just had Mario.
15: Oh,
16: and
15: really?
16: And you know my love for just the original Mario. And I remember sitting down, and I became really mean to my kid. And I'm like, I'm turning into my mom. My mom, whenever she plays Pac-Man, is a different person. She's not good to be around. And I'm like, I can't. So I started just doing it alone. And I love Mario. I know where everything is hidden, all the vines, all the secret worlds. It's my jam. So.
15: I think the last time I actually was like, God, and this was when I was probably in high school. I mean, we played a lot when I was in college just because we had downtime, but like, getting home and immediately going downstairs and turning on the TV. And I think it was Mario Kart. No, and then there was a game called RC Pro-Am.
16: Uh-huh.
15: And it was you raced little RC cars.
16: Yeah.
15: And I was encapsulated by it. Like, my friends and I would get off the bus and it was straight downstairs. And one person would grab sodas, one person would grab chips, the other person would get it all set up.
16: That's cute.
15: And it was one of those things. As an adult, I just never got into video games. Ever once was I like, I've got to play a game.
16: Yeah. Derek was into, when I met him, had a gaming chair where the audio came out both sides. And it wouldn't consume his life. He wouldn't put things off with me. But I knew that when he was alone, he was like gaming to where like the red cracks in his eyes would form. But I'm like, then he stopped when we got married. I'm like, okay, this is nice.
15: I've seen research that says surgeons that play video games have way better hand-eye coordination when it comes. So I'm like, if I'm going into surgery, I'm asking beforehand,
16: what'd you play last night?
15: What have you played lately?
16: Yeah.
15: And have you done it at a high level? Because I'm kind of looking for that. Hey, good morning. It's Kat and JJ. How was your Tuesday?
16: My Tuesday was good. Had some meetings. Had a recap meeting for the town festival. Everybody was happy. A few tweaks for next year. But overall, it was a good meeting. Met with my friend Sarah for a little carb list. That was nice.
15: Nice.
16: We sat and had a cocktail and just kind of caught up. Learned this morning that there is a guy version of asking a woman if she's pregnant. I got that hot feeling. I was walking in with one of our coworkers, and you know how you're never supposed to ask a woman, oh, how far along are you? Because she might just have put on a little weight. I said, hey, when's the wedding? There's no more wedding.
15: You asked a guy who was engaged when the wedding was, and now it's not a thing anymore.
16: Yeah.
15: Oh.
16: I know. I was holding the door. I'm like, hey, when's it? Because I heard, like, before the new year, I'm like, you know, I knew he was getting married. He's like, I'm not inviting anybody from work. You know, he's kind of curmudgeonly, and he's like, I'm not inviting anybody from work. No way. I don't want anybody at my wedding. I'm like, all right, I don't even want to go, so that's fine.
15: I was busy.
16: Yeah, I was busy anyway. My back hurt. And then so I said, when's the wedding? I thought it was the summer. He goes, there's no wedding. I go, whoa. I said, since when?
15: Oh, you had a follow-up too.
16: Yeah, I did.
15: Oh,
16: I was curious.
15: Duh.
16: He says, January, he says. I says to him, oh, my God. I go, I didn't even know.
15: You're 6 months behind on the news.
16: Said, no, he said only one person around here knows. And
15: now,
16: and knows it.
15: So I thought I'd broadcast it to a couple hundred thousand people.
16: But now I need to know why.
15: No, you
16: What's
15: don't.
16: What's wrong
15: that
16: with
15: is
16: me?
15: None.
16: My girl DNA is taking over. I need to know why.
15: Oof.
16: I need to be a busybody and figure it out.
15: Dang.
16: Buy him a couple drinks. Sing it, son.
15: I don't think a guy talks about that.
16: It was the girl version of,
15: damn.
16: Hey, how far along are you? When's the wedding? There's no wedding.
15: I've never been even that spot.
16: Oh my God. It was awful.
15: I feel humped because of it. Like, I don't, now I'm going to be walking
16: around.
15: Yeah,
16: but now you're going to say something because you're a butt instinct.
15: I'm
16: going to
15: go, hey, you know what Kat just told everybody? That's
16: yeah.
15: how I'm going to approach that conversation. Yesterday, I did very little to nothing. I didn't have a baseball team to coach yesterday. Mm. I had nothing going on, so I spent time. I'm starting a side business.
16: Yes, I know.
15: And I spent many minutes dialing this in, and I'm very, very excited to launch my new business coming up this fall. So I'll get you a little
16: more
15: details.
16: Let me hang with your boys.
15: No. <It's>,
16: I let love me it. Your boys.
15: That could be the subtitle of it. Let me near your children.
16: Oh my God.
15: That'd be pretty good.
16: Let me near your children. Bring your children to my house.
15: That's the website actually is letmenearyourchildren.com. And you can sign up to
16: flagged.
15: Bring your kids over to my place. No, I'll tell you a little bit more about it once it gets dialed in here. Today is so much to do, including John Mellencamp tickets. But the first thing we're going to do out the gate before we try and get you some free money is find out what's good in your life. So jump aboard this. We did it yesterday, had a great response. I'm looking for you to just tell us one good thing in your life right now. You can call, you can text, you can hit us with a voice note real quick, maybe just like a voice memo. Just text that to 320-251-1047. We're going to jump into lots of good stuff coming up next.

0: think a morning deserves a little good news, especially hot out the gate. So, Kat, can you
1: tell me something good?
2: I'm going to start with this because John Cena, I think, does the most make-a-wishes.
0: He has the world record for the most make-a-wishes. Yeah.
2: And then soon to follow, The Rock, I think. But he was having this really great conversation with Pete Davidson, hopefully inspiring other celebrities to make sure that their schedule is clear when it comes to make-a-wishes, because Pete Davidson was like, it was a blessing to be asked.
3: I had one experience. I was lucky enough where someone chose me to do one, and it f***ed me up for like a month.
4: Talk about it.
3: There's so many people that you could choose, and I think my own view of myself is pretty like flawed and inaccurate, and I'm not my biggest fan. I'm getting better, I'm working on self-esteem.
0: But you're doing it for somebody who really, really needs it.
2: And it made their day, and he knew it. And he said that it mostly screwed him up because he's like, this person's like on their deathbed and they want to see me. I think that's where like imposter syndrome comes in, where sure. They're like, you know, how could you be a big fan of me? But the fact that he did it despite his own inner feelings was pretty cool. And that is what's good.
1: Tell me something good.
0: How about you? What's good in Kat's life?
2: Get my baby back today from
0: baby back ribs?
2: Sleepaway camp, I wish. But yeah, I'm going to go down and get him. And it was a phone call I was waiting for all day. I was waiting for Liam to pop up on my phone screen. Finally did not. So I had to call him at 8:15 last night.
0: He was having such a good time. He forgot about you.
2: He could not have gotten me off the phone faster. And I'm like, excuse you, sir, at this multi-hundred-dollar camp that I sent you to, you can take a moment to tell me about your day. And then I'm like, I don't want to like give him a feeling of like, I don't want to answer the phone because you're just going to hound me. So I was like, hey, hope it slapped. Have a great night.
0: You didn't say hope it's slapped,
2: I didn't.
0: Did you?
2: But I tried to act as cool as possible, and then I hung up the phone. I was like, screw you then. But I get to see his face today, so that is what's good.
0: Yeah, sounds like amazing stuff.
1: Tell me something good.
0: For me, if the rain would finally go away, my son's high school baseball team gets honored at the Twins game tonight. So excited
2: cool.
0: to go to that. And so there's this thing where coaches are supposed to, like, the kids go out on the field and stuff like that, and the coaches are supposed to go with.
2: Yeah.
0: And I'm like, I'm not doing that.
2: You have to. They'll put you on the Jumbotron. This is your opportunity to wear, like,
0: get them,
2: a station shirt.
0: No, I'll get them to the gate. And then, but, because coaches don't win games.
2: They are crucial and vital, though.
0: I'm not saying they're not important, but I didn't win a state championship. No coach won a state championship. These kids won it. And I'm not taking the smallest chunk of that sliver of that. So I'm going to just shove them out on the field, wait for them to come back, have myself a cold beer, watch a little Twins action. So I'm excited for that. And it's just a fun way for him to wrap up his high school career. So for me, that's what's good.
1: Tell me something good.
0: Angie, I appreciate you waiting for so long. What's good in your life right now?
5: Well, I just completed my thesis for a master's in fine arts and writing, and I'm going to submit it today. So I'm excited about that.
2: That's amazing. What was that feeling like? You write the last word, you put the last punctuation, and then what do? Have a nice cigarette?
5: Or a nice margarita.
2: There you go.
0: I like
2: even
0: that.
2: Better.
0: How long were you working on your thesis?
5: Like half a year at least. So.
0: And you feel content and happy with it now? Be able to move on to the next level?
5: Yeah, yeah. It's the beginning of my first novel, so.
0: Awesome.
5: Submitting that.
0: Well, congratulations. That's so cool.
5: It.
2: Very impressive.
6: Coming up next. Here's what's next with Kat and JJ.
0: All right, what was going on while you were sleeping or maybe while you weren't paying attention yesterday? Here comes the four before you hit the door. What do you got?
2: 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It did go down yesterday and I'll tell you about it coming up with the four before you hit the door next.
6: This is the Playhouse with Kat and JJ.
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14: A blend of clouds and sun today, with thunderstorms likely. High temperatures reach up to 86. Southwesterly winds 5 to 10 miles per hour. Cloudy tonight. Chance of thunderstorms 65. Slight chance of thunderstorms again tomorrow 81. From the Weatherology Weather Center, I'm meteorologist Paul Trombley. Currently, it's 72 degrees.
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2: Forced mass evacuations in Midtown Manhattan early yesterday after support beams began to buckle inside a 37-story high-rise.
16: We're getting reports from the construction that two columns buckled on the 21st floor.
17: Since arriving on scene, we have witnessed additional movement in one of the compromised columns.
2: Whoa. So this is the former global headquarters of Pfizer, and they noticed some cracks in the structure, but then you could physically, on the 21st floor, start to see a bend in the beams. That is no bueno. So I'm sure that this is going to prompt a lot of people to start doing maintenance more often or site checks more often.
0: I think they have to, at a certain size of building, you have to have inspections every so often. Yeah. And what they're probably going to find out is that inspections haven't been done on this in a while. And yeah, they're going to have to shore things up.
2: All right, so a Western New Yorker named David Strever is suing the Department of Homeland Security for violating his First Amendment rights. So they apparently stopped by his house. They were popping in. They were attempting to arrest him, all because he ended up writing them a scathing email.
18: I think everyone would recognize that if police showed up and arrested David for this email, that would be a very clear violation of the First Amendment. But the First Amendment also protects against forms of retaliation other than arrest. So if you have agents showing up to your house, confronting your wife, calling your cell phone repeatedly, tracking you down to a hotel you didn't tell them about, and then they give you a notice that says that your speech might be a criminal act, that is sure enough to make someone shut up.
0: So I wonder if all this falls under the Freedom of Information Act. You know, after 9/11, you know, we kind of all said the government can do what they need to prevent something else like this.
2: Yeah.
0: This
2: a scathing email is different than a threatening email.
0: Right, right. If you're just angry with somebody and you don't actually threaten them, then either show up and arrest me or leave me alone.
2: Right. A man from New York who calls himself Snake the Bigfoot Hunter is talking about how he actually finally has DNA evidence that Sasquatch is real, apparently part human. His name is Charles Stewart. But when he went back to check some of his evidence,
19: after doing a DNA test at Cornell Veterinary and Bio-DNA Lab, we found that this is 58.5% Neanderthal / Denisovan, which is European Neanderthal mixing with Asian Neanderthal. And then this 41.5% remaining, that is human.
0: So it's the link between a human and a Neanderthal, unless this is fresh meat.
2: I thought that there was some type of DNA link because of the way that they walk upright.
0: Of course.
2: The way that,
0: It looks like a primate.
2: I just want to know why they crave donuts and Slim Jim. That's my big, I don't need to know where they come from. Just their cravings.
0: Can't we just
2: are
0: leave them
2: puzzling.
0: Alone? They seem happy. They're not bothering me.
2: Right. You know when we were all happy? Probably.

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9: Funny without being annoying.
10: I really love you guys.
9: I listen
11: in the morning.
9: They're great. I think they're really, really great.
12: Good morning. Welcome back. It's Kat and JJ. Thank you for letting us be part of your morning. If you haven't heard, before the summer ends, Kat's planning on throwing what they're calling a white trash bash.
13: No, I would love to, though. This inspired me. I saw it on Facebook, and this woman was like, I'd love to throw a white trash party. Why should you be invited? What makes you qualified? And people were commenting below, but Alyssa, just a moment ago, texted in, my husband qualifies for this party because he loves peeing outside.
12: Oh,
13: for sure.
12: There's that a great freedom in that.
13: I would be lying if I said I've never been jealous of somebody.
12: You've never.
13: Like a guy that can just go in the back tree line and go.
12: You never peed outside?
13: No. When would I have ever done that?
12: I don't know. I thought most women did.
13: No, it is like... The women that can squat and pee and not have it like spray all over their ankles, that is a talent right there.
12: I saw it in a parking lot once. Yeah, what would make you qualified for the white trash bash, Kat? What makes you trashy?
13: I think I do just about anything for a Surfside. You know, I'm one of those gals where if I crave it, I'll do just about anything for it. And Surfside's my jam right now. So
12: when it comes to sitting around a fire with some classic rock playing in the background,
13: yeah,
12: I don't have any criteria for what you hand me for a drink.
13: You'll just take it?
12: I'll take it. What, I don't care what it is.
13: Yeah.
12: It can be a seltzer. It can be a crappy old beer. It can be whatever it is. As long as I don't have to get up, I'll probably drink it.
13: Okay. Yeah.
12: What makes you trashy? Why would you belong at this party? Maria, appreciate you holding. What makes you so trashy?
8: My personality. I got kicked out of Applebee's the other day.
12: Wait, back that up. Did you say I got kicked out of Applebee's?
8: Yes, and it's not the first time, but oh,
13: oh
8: well.
13: Oh, my God.
8: Somewhere else.
13: But that's what happens when you have access to all those Long Island iced teas. They hit you. You don't even know. They go down so quick and smooth. So I get it.
8: And people were buying me drinks. And it's just, listen, the internet has made people very used to being disrespectful online. But they start to do that in person, and I don't stand for it. I'm cute. I'm loud. And people look at me, and I say something to them. And people don't like that. And it's like, but if you don't want me to say something to you, then why are you staring at me kind of thing? So my friends get a little nervous when I'm out with them, but they like it when I'm backing them up.
12: Sound like such a good time.
8: It's just if everybody's all love and hanging out, then it's no problem. But people are miserable sometimes, and they try to pop fly, and I let them know.
12: I want to party with her.
13: Doesn't everyone have that tiny friend that thinks they're bigger than they are and they act like a crazy spider monkey?
12: Napoleon complex.
13: Like, jump all over people. What makes you qualified to go to this white trash bash? I'd love to invite you. I'd love for you to go, but what qualifies?
12: You've got to be able to belong there. And I thought, what could we play that would be more white trash than some Kid Rock?
13: Good idea.
12: And this has always been one of my favorites from Kid Rock. Call now, 320-251-1047 to join us. It's

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2: Welcome back. Here are Kat and JJ.

0: Let's give away money. Maybe today is the day somebody finally opens Kat's cash cube.
1: I wonder if anybody watched the YouTube video yesterday.
0: Did you have some facial recognition stuff going on there?
1: I feel like I did.
0: Brandon, you got through. What's the secret, man? Everybody's calling right now. How'd you get through?
2: This is the first time getting through. I don't know.
1: Nice.
0: What do you got going on today? Maybe on your way to work?
2: Heading to work.
0: All right, what do you do, sir?
2: I lease semis for Anderson Trucking.
0: I got you. All right. So you're going to walk in today and be like, hey, did y'all hear me on the radio winning over $3,000? Because you're going to tell us exactly what's in Kat's cash cube right now.
2: I hope so. I'm guessing 36, 26, 16.
1: Okay.
0: What does a guy like you do with all this money? You got a family and crap?
2: Oh, we just booked a trip to Hawaii, so it would really help for that.
1: This would cut some of the costs.
0: Now, did you
1: sure.
0: book for like the winter, or are you guys going to Hawaii in the summer?
2: We're going in October.
0: Okay, that's a good time. I like that. Are we paying for a bunch of it, guys?
2: Yeah.
1: No. Loser. Aloha.
0: Kat can give you recommendations, though, if you call back, because she was it honeymoon in Hawaii?
1: Maui.
0: Yeah.
1: Yeah.
0: Where are y'all going?
2: That's where we're going.
1: Oh, no way. You're going to love it. Go downtown Lahaina. A lot of cool shops and stores and stuff like that.
0: Tell them Kat sent you and the meth is almost free.
1: Yeah, I was going to tell you to go to Fulin's for some of the best chicken wings, but they burned up in that huge fire.
0: Oh, they did?
1: Yeah.
0: All right. Well,
2: unfortunately, yeah.
0: Enjoy your day. We don't want to talk anymore.
1: You're so rude.
2: You guys too.
0: See you later. Just joking. I'm just playing with him. How's Heather doing today?
3: I'm doing well. How are you?
0: Good, good. How about you? What's the secret to getting through?
3: Persistence.
0: I like that. And what do you want to do with all this money?
3: I would like to go on a little mini vacay.
1: Where do you want to go?
3: Oh, I would like to go somewhere warm. Okay. In the winter. I would save it.
0: Cambridge.
1: Yeah.
0: I just want to get out of my house.
1: I'd love to go to Wyoming. I want to just like... look at sprawling.
3: Oh, my brother lives there.
1: Oh, really? Yeah, it looks really nice. Yeah.
0: Is he the kind of person that's like, stay out, you guys? I don't want anybody else vacationing here. Ever tell everybody to stay out.
3: Yeah, he's a mountain man.
0: I saw a meme this morning that said, I'm so sick and tired of Californians asking where to vacation in Minnesota. So here's a map of where you should go, and there's a map of Wisconsin. Let's get you paid. Well, how much is in the cash cube?
3: I'm going to say 36-14-71.
0: I can tell Heather's a girl that's been paying attention.
3: Trying.
0: Loser. I'm sorry. Dang it. Off to Cambridge. Have a great morning. Okay. Oh, she wanted nothing to do with us after that. I will entertain your silliness until I hear the loser thing, and then I'm just gone. We never know when we're going to open up the cash cube. I'll give you another chance. Thanks to the law offices of Brad, Sean, Bryant. Do yourself a favor. Text CUBE, C-U-B-E, to 320-251-1047. You can do it right now. Take a look at the cube. Better your odds, and you never know when it's going to pop up.
4: Coming up next.
5: It's Kat and JJ, and here's what's next.
0: All right, important news you should know. We call it the four before you hit the door. Things you should get in your noodle before you get to work, like...
1: All right, you are coaching Little League. You're responsible for the funds from the Booster Club, and you do what with it? This guy making waves in Las Vegas. Also, this woman poses a really good question. Is it, what do soccer players do even when the World Cup is done? That's coming up with the four before you hit the door next.
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13: High of 86 today under mainly cloudy skies with storms likely, southwest winds 5 to 10 miles per hour. Lows around 65 tonight, chance of thunderstorms. Slight chance for storms tomorrow. High temperatures reach up to 81, cloudy skies expected.

0: morning. It's Kat and JJ. Now, we still haven't got much leakage from the Taylor and Travis wedding.
1: Yeah, we're getting what they want us to hear. We're getting little glimpses of it.
0: Very locked down. Yeah. But would you ever consider buying some of the trash from the wedding?
1: Yes.
0: Okay.
1: I would buy a napkin.
0: So you can, and the website is, it's, you can look this up right now, nycgarbage.com.
1: Good for somebody thinking outside the box.
0: They're selling trash that might have come from the wedding or the guests. So items on the list when I looked at it this morning, fabric,
1: okay,
0: soda can tops, and even a single AirPod that was left behind.
1: Okay.
0: They're all for about $25 a chunk. But if you're a big Taylor or Travis fan, and there's probably people out there that have a bunch of Eras Tour stuff and a signed football, mm-hmm, and if you want something from to put right in between it and really set off your little spot, it's nycgarbage.com. They're selling trash that may have been at Taylor and Travis's wedding.
1: That is cool. And all you need is an in, somebody that works inside that has access to all the garbage bags that are going out.
0: Well, they go into the city garbage.
1: Right. But I mean, like, I would want to know that that person kept an eye on who's, maybe you're busing a bunch of famous people's plates or whatever, and then you keep an eye on, this is Adam Sandler's napkin that he blew his nose
0: in. You just pocket that when nobody's looking?
1: Sure.
0: You're going to lose your job, though.
1: It's worth it if you have people paying you, and then, you know.
0: Okay, let's say you get $1,000 for Adam Sandler's napkin. You got to find another job. I'm not risking that.
1: But how would anybody know? How would anybody know?
0: There's somebody who'd rat you out. But anyways, if you want to take it, it's like $25 a piece for most of this stuff.
1: What a cool side hustle.
0: You could get a single AirPod and put it in a little little plastic baseball case.
1: Yeah.
0: And just say, this is from Taylor and Travis.
1: Shame on any celebrity that's like, let's get this guy to jail. Let's bust this guy. It's like, let them make money. You already have enough money. This person is being creative. And who knows? Who knows if it's just regular people's trash?
0: I'm betting some of this comes from the NYC trash department, the city department. You know, you picked up the trash the night after, mm-hmm, and you just decided, hey, this is going to go in the backseat of my truck, yeah, instead of in the garbage truck, and just sorting through that kind of stuff. So if it's up your alley, it's pretty cheap.
2: Coming up next, here's what's next with Kat and JJ.
0: Speaking of not cheap, we've got a whole ton of money to try and give away yet this morning. Your chance at coulda, shoulda, woulda is coming up at 8:40. Before we get there, though, John Mellencamp. In just 6 nights at Mystic Lake Amphitheater, if you want those tickets, we're aiming for 808 to give those away. But first, we got to peek at the paparazzi. What do you got?
1: All right, let's get to it. Speaking of, nope, that's the next one. Sorry. Olivia Rodrigo. So one of my favorite shows to watch on MTV was like the making of the music video. And she talks about how easy it actually was to get into the Palace of Versailles. Not to give you any ideas, but that's coming up with Radio Paparazzi next.
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4: High of 86 today under mainly cloudy skies with storms likely, southwest winds 5 to 10 miles per hour. Lows around 65 tonight, chance of thunderstorms. Slight chance for storms tomorrow. High temperatures reach up to 81, cloudy skies expected. From the Weatherology Weather Center, I'm meteorologist Paul Frombly. Currently 75.
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18: 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Kat and JJ are back.
1: All right. Be behind the scenes. It sounds so sexy.
19: Oh, my God. Did you hear this?
20: If it's happening in Hollywood, we're talking about it.
1: This music video is hot. Have you seen it? Olivia Rodrigo's drop dead. She is walking around, jumping, frolicking around the Palace of Versailles. It almost was not an option. Until you don't get what you don't ask for.
21: I remember initially trying to make it something. I think it was like an angel on the Piccadilly line or something like that. It was like something about a different city. And I remember we came up with the angel on the walls of Versailles lyric. And I was like, that's amazing. And I just kind of had this like big grand idea. What if we filmed it at Versailles, thinking that it would never happen in a million years? And it happened.
22: Yeah, you're in the Palace of Versailles at like 2 o'clock in the morning.
21: Yeah.
22: Is it just totally empty at that time?
21: It was totally empty and they really didn't have a ton of security guards. And I was
22: really?
21: Like, oh, I could just like steal this painting off the wall.
0: That's exactly the way I would have thought on something like that too.
1: They're like, what is she going to do? What harm could she cause? Kurt Russell talking about how he used to lay it on thick to Goldie Hawn. Obviously it worked. They've been together forever.
23: My dad and I had been out the night before, like till like 3. And I was really hungover. I mean, seriously hungover. She opened the door and she was, I said, man, you got a great figure. I realized that today that would be like a hashtag Me Too moment, right?
1: No, it wouldn't. It's not like I want to grab your booty, girl. I think that that is a nice comment. You have a great figure.
0: Some people will take offense to anything.
1: That's really sad. All right, so Keanu Reeves talks about his most recent motorcycle experience at Daytona, talks about the dangers of riding. He knows that a lot of people that are in his camp are like, do you want to do this? You don't want to risk whatever movie you're on having to delay it if you get into some trouble. He's like, I can do it all.
24: Well, wait, hang on a second. Can I do them both in some way? Yes, both.
25: You want to do it all.
24: I'm trying, if I can, in a good way.
0: What can't Neo do?
1: I don't know. Why'd you call him Neo?
0: From The Matrix.
1: I've never seen The Matrix.
0: Get the hell out of here.
1: Is that his name?
0: You've never seen
1: Neo?
0: You've never seen The Matrix?
1: No.
0: Have you ever seen any of the John Wick movies?
1: No.
0: What have you seen that Keanu Reeves is in? Speed?
1: And Speed 2. Was he in Speed 2?
0: Yeah.
1: He wasn't even in Speed 2.
0: Sure he was.
1: Was he? On the boat?
0: I don't know. I never saw Speed 2.
1: All right. Blowing out their candles today.
0: But
1: Wolfgang
0: I saw The Matrix.
1: Puck is 77.
0: Who is again?
1: Wolfgang Puck.
20: Coming up next.
18: It's Kat and JJ, and here's what's next.
0: You haven't seen any of the John Wick movies.
1: No.
0: Yeah, it's probably not a chick thing. I love those movies. That guy's an assassin. And he just goes around killing people.
1: At least, yeah, I'd like that.
0: That's pretty awesome. How would you like to go see John Mellencamp in Six Nights at Mystic Lake? We're going to make that happen for you next. Hang tight. Free concert ticket alert happens after this amazing OMI remix. Have you ever heard this version? I'm a mystery.

0: remix is it. That slaps.
1: Embarrassing.
0: Not as embarrassing as you. Let's go. John Mellencamp will be live at Mystic Lake in 6 nights. I think it is safe to assume that Jack and Diane is everybody's favorite Mellencamp song. It's hard to not be an American and hear this song and go, yeah, this is it.
2: Little ditty about Jack and Diane.
1: Everybody!
2: Two American kids growing up.
1: And he holds his mic up.
0: This is one of those you hear around a summer bonfire, and all of a sudden you hear every word to it.
2: Diane's debutante backseat
0: of Jackie's car. So, today to win your John Mellencamp tickets, you have to think about the names Jack and the names Diane.
1: Okay.
0: But you got to call now. I'm going to start lining callers up starting at caller 10, 11, 12, 13, so on and so on. Call now if you want to go to the show. Remember, it's next Tuesday night, like a week from yesterday. 320-251-1047 gets you a shot at these tickets right now.

0: 7:15 tomorrow morning. Pretty good chance you can get through and ask him anything you want. They are free psychic readings. At the end of the segment, we'll give you kind of a chance to do something a little bit longer with Kim if you want to sit down for 30 minutes, 45 minutes, an hour, something like that. So tomorrow morning, Psychic Kim, a bunch of money, more concert tickets. We're not done yet, though.
1: Coming up next.
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3: All right, so I noticed on Facebook, a guy that used to work here, he's been gone for a while, but he started having like that eye issue. Do you know who I'm talking about?
0: Oh, I know who you're talking about. Yeah.
3: And he just had his 5th eye surgery on that eye.
0: What's the problem?
3: I don't know what it is. So it kind of started like straying a little bit. And then all of a sudden, one day, both of them were looking the same direction.
0: You got kicked by a mule?
3: Yeah. And they went back to normal. But no, he has had to date 5 surgeries on that one eye. I'm looking for next the person that has been worked on the same thing multiple times. Oh. So maybe you have had like multiple knee surgeries for your right knee.
0: When do you throw in the towel and just be like, I'll suffer through it?
3: Multiple back surgeries. I don't know. And why do you keep having to go in? You know, like multiple surgeries done on one thing. What is that one thing for you? We're going to talk about it next.
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15: Mainly cloudy skies expected today, with storms likely. Highs level off around 86. Southwesterly winds 8 to 15 miles per hour. Chance for storms tonight. Lows around 65. Cloudy. Cloudy tomorrow. Slight chance for storms. Highs around 81. From the Weatherology Weather Center, I'm meteorologist Paul Frobley. Right now, 77.
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0: Matt and JJ, and it's now official. We're headed back to Mexico for our 15th annual Party Plane to Paradise.
1: I need a vacation.
0: Wait before it sells out. We'll see you in Mexico.
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0: the outrage of that video because it was just a bunch of topless chicks
1: that went to the audition to get the job.
0: I'm like, good for you, Robin Thicke. Way to use your rocks.
1: Don't get mad for people. These women signed up for it. You do what you want to do.
0: Yeah. Knock yourself out. Yeah. Listen, if I was a rock star, all my videos would be topless chicks.
1: Yeah.
0: I'd be like, get in line. It pays $500 today. Take off your clothes. Mm-hmm. Let's see what you got.
1: Yeah.
0: I zero problems with that. Good morning. It's Kat and JJ. Let's talk about surprises.
1: You know what I felt really good about today? Like, as an adult, it was raining this morning, and 22-year-old me would have just, like, taken it walking in. I had an umbrella. I felt like such an adult. And then also just now checked off my last thing on the to-do list for the day.
0: Really?
1: I have the entire day without a to-do list.
0: It's a four-hour nap waiting.
1: It was just like one of those unexpected joys as an adult to experience. I really never use an umbrella. I'm just like, whatever. It's just rain. But I didn't want to get rain on me.
0: I don't own one.
1: I didn't get really.
0: My wife has one, but I don't own any. I won't do it.
1: That's what the guy behind me said when he was walking, and I wasn't adult enough to say, come share with me. I was walking ahead of him. I was like, sucks to suck.
0: Day I'm soft enough to not use an umbrella or to use an umbrella, I just quit. It's over. Mm-hmm. I'm just going to fall down a hill and hope to hit my head.
1: Yeah.
0: Can't do it.
1: I just think, yeah, moments like that. I'm like, get it, girl. You're killing the adult game. What about like when I remember my cloth supermarket bags in the back of my car? They're in the back of my car at all times, but when I remember to bring them in with me.
0: Same thing for me. When I do that, then it's over. I'm just going to fall down a hill.
1: Really?
0: When I bring a bag into the supermarket, get the hell out of here. Hmm. How about we make a plastic that just disintegrates once it hits water? How about we do that?
1: But until then.
0: No, I'm not doing it. If you find me walking out of Target, Aldi, a grocery store with a cloth bag, just shoot me.
1: I have those and my collapsible ones with my monogram on them. Killing it.
0: Just taking dork to a new level. I get it. It's an adult surprise when you do the right thing. For me, the biggest adult surprise I've had lately, we had a butt ton of people out to our house for the 4th of July. Mm-hmm. And I wake up the next morning. There's people sleeping everywhere, right? Grabbing a cup of coffee, I take a look out the window, and I went, oh, my God, everything is picked up.
1: Yeah.
0: I could said that was a pleasant not surprise. Believe it. And that it happens, like, when you're 20, you don't care, because you'll just rally the troops and be like, all right, everybody pick up for 15 minutes, we'll be good to go.
1: Yeah.
0: But when you're my age, and your kids are just going to scatter with their friends, I could not believe it. Somebody stayed up later than me to clean up our property so I didn't have to do it the next day. Mm-hmm. And I was so in shock and awe. And then I didn't go as far as to ask who did it to thank them, but I just assumed they knew I was thankful.
1: Yeah, maybe it was several people.
0: What's the adult surprise that you've had lately where all of a sudden you were like, oh, well, that was nice. Like, it happens in the winter all the time. You find $20 in your coat pocket.
1: Yeah.
0: You know what I mean? You go to put on your winter jacket for the first time. You're like, oh, there's $20. But like, what else have you had lately that was just a fun adult surprise? Hit us up real quick. I'd like to dive in. 320-251-1047. You can text or call.
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0: As you're doing that, we're getting ready to give you $300. So Wednesday jackpot for Coulda, Shoulda, Woulda, $300. You need five words and a little bit of luck, and we can put some cash in your pocket next.
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5: 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Kind of stuff keeps me up late at night. Scientists need to know when they're looking in microscopes. I would describe this amoeba as itty bitty. Professor, come over here. See if you concur. See if you concur that this amoeba is itty bitty. Let me take a look at that. That's not itty bitty. That's teensy weensy. How come only small stuff gets cute nicknames? How come we don't say the planet Jupiter is Biggie Wiggy? The universe is Hugey McGrugey!
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0: And that's a great idea. Because every morning we're trying to put cash in your pocket or your purse, and right now is a good opportunity for you to get some of that money. Our number is 320-251-1047. I feel like it's been a month since we had a winner at this game.
1: Been a minute.
0: Let's go. Sure. We need caller number 10. You'll be issued 5 words. And then you just tell us what word pops into your brain. If I was to say lake, you would say...
1: I would say cabin.
0: I would say water.
1: Like water, like cabin.
0: If I was to say funeral, you would say...
1: Dead.
0: If I was to say exit, you would say...
1: Enter.
0: Okay, simple enough. Just word association, but you do have to get through as caller number 10, and then you'll pick with the cat or myself who you're going to play with. And if we match up the same 5 words, you got yourself $300. That's our Wednesday jackpot with coulda, shoulda, woulda. Call now, 320-251-1047. Good luck. Cat and Jack.

0: Come on, baby.
1: Hey, just a quick reminder that Psychic Kim's going to be here tomorrow morning from 7:30 till 8. You can start thinking about your question right now, and the key is to get in line early.
0: Just when I thought I got him to fall in love with Tennessee.
1: And those are all free psychic readings tomorrow morning from 7:30 till 8, so go ahead and set an alarm for that. Right now, time for a game we call Coulda, Shoulda, Woulda. You get 5 words. Just tell us what words pop into your brain when you hear them, and hopefully you can end up with $300. That's our Wednesday jackpot. Hopefully, it's Michael taking home all that money. What's going on today, bro?
2: Oh, just living the dream.
3: What does that look like?
1: Sounds like
3: it's different for everybody. I think I would love to talk about that in the next couple of days. Like, what does a dream life look like to you?
2: I mean, I didn't say it was my dream, but it's
3: living somebody else's dream.
1: I think when any guy says living the dream, you are living a life of quiet desperation, aren't you?
2: It's just a slow decline.
1: Yeah.
2: No, it's awesome. It's awesome.
3: All right. No, it's fine.
1: I
3: right.
1: feel like we're spirit brothers right here. You're exactly, because when I tell somebody I'm living the dream, usually I don't want to be there. I'd rather be doing something else.
3: So you're just telling yourself
1: I'm assuming
3: that.
1: You're at work, and this will be the highlight of your day is winning $300 with us.
2: Well, I did say it with a very straight face.
3: Yes, you did.
1: Fair enough. All right. Well, first choice, Michael, to get you the money is who gives you the best chance at winning this cash, myself or Kat?
2: I'm going to go with you.
1: Okay. So I will exit the studio. Kat's going to give you 5 words. All you do is tell us which words pop into your brain when you hear them, and hopefully I've got the same 5 words to get you $300. So let's be smart and
2: Perfect.
1: Happy and good.
3: All right. Just go. And he's sashaying. There you go. You just told me to shut up. All right, here we go. I have 5 words. And you know what? I like you. These are pretty good words. Hopefully you guys match up. Let's start. The first word is wallet.
2: Honey.
3: That's what I would say. The next one is cheese.
2: Oof. I don't want to say spread, but spread sounds good.
3: You think he's going to say spread?
2: Yes.
3: Okay. All right. Good luck. Carnival.
2: Rides.
3: Loser. Loser.
2: Ooh. Let's go. Oh, man. I mean, the only thing I'm thinking of is the opposite. So winner.
3: I would do that. And the next one, or the last one, is entree.
2: Restaurant.
3: Restaurant. Okay. Good luck to you. Here he comes back in. And hopefully you're walking away with $300 for your mediocre life. He's got to get his blanket on. He has to get his lumbar back.
1: There's no lumbar or anything like that. But what was the holdup here?
3: I don't know.
1: That just seemed to take forever.
3: I think that he maybe overthought a couple of things, but let's see.
1: Doesn't seem like the kind of guy, but let's go.
3: Pleasant surprise.
1: $300. Let's do this.
3: Let's start with an easy one. Loser.
1: Cat. No, I would say winner.
3: Got it.
1: All right. You thought cat, though, didn't you?
2: I did not.
3: Wallet.
2: I did not.
1: Money.
3: Got it.
1: Let's go. 2 for 2. Come on, Michael.
3: I think you'll get this next one. Carnival.
1: I got to go with the first word that popped in my brain. Carnival game.
3: Carnival game?
1: Yeah, like the
3: You don't think ride? Carnival rides?
1: No, I don't like
3: that. Well, you just lost it for him.
1: Honestly, if I got to be super honest, I thought clown at first, but then it made me scared, and so I switched my answer.
3: Let's do
2: cheese. I almost went with clown.
3: You won't get this one. Cheese.
1: Cracker?
3: He said spread.
1: No, I wouldn't have got.
3: I know.
1: What kind of life are you living, man?
3: A fancy one. And then the last one is entree.
1: I would have said meal.
3: I would have said appetizer. You said restaurant. Well,
1: it was a hot start there, Michael.
3: Nice try.
2: Great start.
1: All right. Well, back to whatever else is going to bother you.
3: You have the top name from 50 years ago. Did you know that?
2: Makes sense. Michael Jackson was a great guy.
3: Yes.
1: Said who?
3: Put out amazing music. We'll say that.
1: All right. Anyways, off you go. I hope you have a great morning, Bill. Thanks for joining the show.
3: I like him.
2: Thanks, you as well.
1: Take care.
3: See ya.
1: What do you like him so much?
3: I like dry people.
1: Yeah, he was that. And then some.
3: I like a poker playa. You never know what their next move is going to be, what they're thinking, what explosives they have in their car.
1: Yeah, that's exactly what I was thinking.
4: Coming up next, here's what's next with Kat and Ginger.
1: All right, one last round of paparazzi at this morning. Let's get to it. The gossip shall flow about.
3: All right, what are we talking about? Good question. The next paparazzi is going to include Robert Pattinson's reason for missing Taylor Swift's wedding. A lot of people don't know that they are really good friends, but I think that this is a pretty good reason, and he didn't get in trouble. That's coming up with Radio Paparazzi next.
1: Hey, and because he's probably in his truck right now, headed to work, got to say a very, very happy birthday to our friend Joel, who joins
3: happy
1: us
3: birthday,
1: every
3: Joel.
1: Single year on the Party Plane to Paradise, and can't wait to see you again soon. But happy birthday, man. We appreciate you.
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6: Mainly cloudy skies expected today, with storms likely. Highs level off around 86. Southwesterly winds 8 to 15 miles per hour. Chance for storms tonight. Lows around 65. Cloudy. Cloudy tomorrow. Slight chance for storms. Highs around 81. From the Weatherology Weather Center, I'm meteorologist Paul Trobley. Right now, 77.
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3: Going to the wedding of the century or filming Batman, a choice was made.
20: Oh my God, you're the...
21: If it's happening in Hollywood, we're talking about it.
3: A lot of people don't know that Robert Pattinson and Taylor Swift are pretty good friends. Oh, Hollywood circles and how they run. But he was asked by paparazzi why he ended up missing the wedding and if he knew that they were doing this big raffle at it.
22: It's working. I was shooting Batman this morning.
23: Oh, you were shooting Batman this morning.
22: Too. Yeah. All right, Betsy. Yeah, I know.
24: They were giving away lots of stuff.
22: What did I get?
1: So he didn't make the wedding.
3: No, he didn't. He was filming what we're going to see on the big screen, which is pretty cool. A lot of people having kind of a tough time, though, with the raffle news that they were auctioning off, not auctioning, but raffling off huge items like Coach purses.
1: That's cool, I think.
3: Chanel purses, jewelry, vacations to all these rich people. So different angle to a wedding. Somber talking about how he loves being surprised at his concerts when he looks out in the sea of people and there are celebrities.
25: Halfway through singing the song and I see in the corner of my eye Ariana Grande dancing. I like almost missed my next line and that was the best day of my life.
1: Yeah, I suppose hard to focus when you look out there and you see somebody that's sold, 10 times more albums than you have.
3: No doubt. All right, so Garth Brooks making a big announcement. The Blame It All on My Roots arena tour is kicking off August 21st in Indianapolis. He's only announced one city so far, but you know he's going to be generous.
26: How long's it been, old girl? 30 years. Ooh, a little dusty. You know what? Maybe it's time. Maybe it's time we put you back to work.
1: He's a showman. I love this.
3: I am so excited. Blowing out their candles today, Kevin Bacon turning 68.
27: Coming up next.
19: It's Kat and JJ, and here's what's next.
1: Kat saw this online, and she decided, this might not be a horrible idea this year. Let's throw a white trash bash where we just invite really trashy people. And we thought, all right, well, if there has to be something that makes you trashy, what would it be? And you guys did not disappoint when we asked that question earlier this morning. You have to hear some of the responses coming up.

0: and JJ, and it's now official. We're headed back to Mexico for our 15th annual Party Plane to Paradise.
1: I need a vacation.
0: Wait before it sells out. 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

0: get out of it.
1: If we were throwing a white trash bash, the number one criteria for you that would get you in the door, Kat, would be?
2: I would say I like to two-fist.
1: Oh.
2: I like to have a drink in this hand and a drink. I just like options, you know? Kind of a white trash.
1: Always prepared. I agree. Some of the responses we got when we asked what makes you trashy this morning were very unique, including a woman named Maria who had an incident at Applebee's recently. You have to hear this coming up next.
3: Comedy gold.
4: Last summer, I was in Las Vegas. It was 114 degrees. 114 degrees. You can actually hear the sun at that point. Didn't feel safe. I was like, are we supposed to be here? 114. Like, you're never at a friend's house. You're like, warm in here. Yeah, I set the thermostat to 114. That's how I like it. I'm part lizard. Thermostats don't even go up that high. Meat thermometers do. It was 114 degrees, which was shocking. But not as shocking as how casually Las Vegas residents just went about their day in that heat. It was like, you're like, let's play frisbee. Time to walk the dog. I was like, get inside! The earth is on fire! Get inside and beg for God's forgiveness. You've obviously angered him. That's why Vegas is called Sin City. It's the same temperature as hell.
5: Wake me up.
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12: Mainly cloudy skies expected today, with storms likely. Highs level off around 86. Southwesterly winds 8 to 15 miles per hour. Chance for storms tonight. Lows around 65. Cloudy. Cloudy tomorrow. Slight chance for storms. Highs around 81. From the Weatherology Weather Center, I'm meteorologist Paul Trobley. Right now, 77. 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
1: If you haven't heard, before the summer ends, Kat's planning on throwing what they're calling a white trash bash.
2: No, I would love to, though. This inspired me. I saw it on Facebook, and this woman was like, I'd love to throw a white trash party. Why should you be invited? What makes you qualified? And people were commenting below, but Alyssa, just a moment ago, texted in, my husband qualifies for this party because he loves peeing outside.
1: Oh,
2: for sure.
1: There's a great freedom in that.
2: I would be lying if I said I've never been jealous of somebody.
1: You've never.
2: Like a guy that can just go in the back tree line and go.
1: Never? You never peed outside?
2: No. When would I have ever done that?
1: I don't know. I thought most women did.
2: No. It is like the women that can squat and pee and not have it like spray all over their ankles. That is a talent right there.
1: I saw it in a parking lot once. Yeah. What would make you qualified for the white trash bash, Cat? What makes you trashy?
2: I think I do just about anything for a Surfside. You know, I'm one of those gals where if I crave it, I'll do just about anything for it. And Surfside's my jam right now. So
1: when it comes to sitting around a fire with some classic rock playing in the background,
2: yeah,
1: I don't have any criteria for what you hand me for a drink.
2: You'll just take it.
1: I'll take it. What, I don't care what it is.
2: Yeah,
1: it can be a seltzer, it can be a crappy old beer, it can be whatever it is, as long as I don't have to get up, I'll probably drink it.
2: Okay. Yeah.
1: What makes you trashy? Why would you belong at this party? Maria, appreciate you holding. What makes you so trashy?
13: My personality. I got kicked out of Applebee's the other day.
1: Wait, back that up. Did you say I got kicked out of Applebee's?
13: Yes, and it's not the first time, but oh well.
2: Oh, my God.
13: I'll just get you somewhere else.
2: But that's what happens when you have access to all those Long Island iced teas. They hit you. You don't even know. They go down so quick and smooth. So I get it.
13: And people were buying me drinks, and it's just, listen, the internet has made people very used to being disrespectful online, but they start to do that in person, and I don't stand for it. I'm

0: Let's say you went all out and you dialed up everything in your life and you took out all the crap. How much weight do you think you could lose in 2 years?
1: Oh my God. I don't know. Like, I would hope 60.
0: Okay.
1: 60, 70.
0: The guy we talked to this morning, his name was Ryan, and he has lost so much weight that we didn't know how to react to when he called. And I'd love for you to hear this coming up next.
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0: Now. I'm trying to wrap my mind around the concept here. So if you're losing weight and you drop a size, you're supposed to get rid of all those clothes. They're sabotaging you.
1: They're calling it self-sabotage, where you keep the hopeful clothes over here, the ones that you hope to get into. You're losing weight, you have these goals, and then they're calling it the hopeless clothes, because when you go backwards and you start gaining all that weight, we call it winter, then you're like, well, you know what, I give myself an allowance to gain maybe, you know, 10 pounds. I'll still have clothes to wear. But experts are saying it really does a lot of damage to your psyche, because it's like, you know, I want to focus on this goal, but I know that there is room to fail.
0: Do you think some people keep those clothes so that they can put them back on in a couple of months and be like, oh, now I can feel the difference?
1: Yeah. And I mean, there's nothing wrong with keeping like a baggy sweatshirt, but it's all about the mentality. Why did you keep it? Did you keep it because you know that you can gain that weight back? Or did you keep it because it's snuggly and you really like it and it's cute and it's okay if it's oversized? But I want to know the people that have lost all that weight. You put so much effort into it. You're reaching your goal. I'm so impressed by even when I'm driving my car and I watch people that are a little overweight jogging, I'm like, you could be sitting on the couch right now. After
0: between my freshman and or between my junior and senior years in high school, I know I needed to pack on weight for football. And over that summer, I had gained 35 pounds. And it for sure wasn't pure muscle because no human can do that without steroids. But after the football season and before the baseball season, I lost 40. I came in lighter, and my doctor was like, because you have to get, you know, high school physicals, and I had to take one right before college. He's like, this is horrible for you. He's like, never, ever do this again. He's like, never put on that much weight and take it off. He's like, it is hard on your heart. It's hard on all your joints because I put it on so fast. Like, it was all I was taking was high-density protein powder during the summer and just – everything I could eat just so I was heavier for football. And then when I lost it all, he's like, your body goes through so much crazy stuff over the course of 3 months. You know, to lose 40 pounds in 3 months, he's like, what were you doing? I'm like, oh, I just cut way back and I worked out like three times a day and I just really, you know, didn't eat until whatever. He's like, this is horrible for
1: punished
0: you.
1: Punished your body.
0: Yeah, I mean, and you can do it when you're 17 and get away with it, but you tried this stuff when you're like 30. And I mean, you could be looking at a grave situation. I want to bring Ryan onto the show real quick. He was excited to talk to us. How much have we lost?
17: Oh, over the years, I've dropped about 212 pounds.
1: Wow. You said over the last 2 years, you've lost an average man, an average man's weight.
17: Yeah, it was definitely a lot of work and a lot of commitment, but it's, you know, it's one of those things when you have the weight to lose, it all kind of falls off. And, just the way my life has been since is just changed everything. You know, I just have so much more confidence in myself. I've been able to talk to girls. I have a girlfriend. We've been together now for about 2 months. And, you know, people treat me better. They treat me nicer. I feel like I don't smell as bad. You know, I'm able to shower. It's easier for me to reach different parts of my body that I wasn't able to reach before.
0: What are your doctors saying about your health?
17: They're saying I've probably saved or I've gained probably like 10 years to my lifespan. Oh, sure. You know?
0: And those would be quality years too.
17: Yeah, exactly. And, you know, it's so much easier for me to breathe. You know, a lot of people don't talk about how heavy that is on your chest, how much weight it is. And so it's harder to like just for your muscles to breathe. And so now I'm able to like take in deep breaths and I can go on walks now without like having to stop and take breaks.
0: Over 200 pounds, man. Congratulations.
17: Yeah. Hey, thanks, guys. I appreciate you.
0: Got a text from Katrina in Alexandria. She's lost 115 pounds.
1: Katrina. Wow, that's incredible. That's a middle schooler. That's a high schooler.
0: That dude lost 212 pounds.
1: That is so, I just am so impressed with the commitment because it's so easy, especially with food, to veer off and like just go into a drive-thru and fall back into your old habit.
0: Right, everything with moderation at that point. But like, I mean, and there are people, I know guys that I knew were super fit and all of a sudden their shoulder got blown out. Or they blew out a disc in their back squatting, and all of a sudden, they couldn't do the same things their body was used to keep them trim. Mm-hmm. And then they're up like 60, 70, 80 pounds. Wow. And they're like, I can't get out. I can't run. I can't move. I can't get to the gym. So I get it. But are you in that range where you've been like over 100 pounds gone? Love to get your story on the radio.
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0: So when it comes to a serious subject like surgery, you would think that Kat wouldn't take advantage of a slip and pun, but she did, and she found herself being the funniest human being in her chair earlier today. I thought it was disgusting. You should hear it next.

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2: And on demand.
4: So we have a guy that used to work here, and he's on his what surgery?
5: Fifth eye surgery on his right eye. And yeah, I'm wondering why. Well, you have Ella Langley, where she was talking about how she had her eyeballs literally taken out of her head, and then they messed with them and put them back, and now
4: straight. It's almost like taking all glass eyes and then refunctioning them.
5: Yeah.
4: And then putting them back. But at what point, your fifth eye surgery has got to be just taxing on a body, right?
5: I know. And Tracy had texted in, she has had three left elbow surgeries because the first one didn't take, I guess. It was like bone on bone. And then she said they put in some type of like artificial, like a plastic bone, it wouldn't grind. And then she just went in last month for her third elbow surgery. Oh, my God. Do you really need your elbows? Like both of them?
4: Yes. They're super functional.
5: Okay.
4: If you put yourself in an elbow brace for one day, it would drive you crazy. If you couldn't move it, an immobilizer. You know, like when people break their collarbone or something.
5: And then your body adapts and you learn how to figure it out.
4: A guy I played ball with my freshman year in college that he threw out his arm right away and he had the Tommy John surgery. And then his shoulder, so that the tension came off his elbow. Then he ended up having shoulder surgery. And then it went back on his elbow when he was playing amateur ball. And I think he's on his third or fourth, like, reconstruction of his ligaments in his throwing arm. But he's a junkie like me. And I've always been so grateful that I've never had any arm problems as long as I've been around the game. But I think he's on his third or fourth, like, elbow, you know, ligament situation where I'm just like, start playing. There's guys that I know that have taught themselves to throw with the other hand.
5: Mm-hmm.
4: And wow. I would be like, I think I'd explore that before going back under the knife.
5: Yeah, there's just so much to it. There's a lot of downtime. There's a lot of risk if you have anesthesia and just to go up multiple times under.
4: And to have somebody messing with your eyes. You know what I mean?
5: Yeah.
4: Like, imagine waking up and they're like, we couldn't do anything to save it.
5: I would risk the eye because it was kind of distracting. So I get why he did it.
4: Put a glass one in there instead?
5: He's in the limelight, you know? He's in the public eye. Pun intended.
4: I can't believe you did it. You,
5: I stumbled
4: you
5: across
4: are
5: that one. I didn't mean to.
4: Absolute terror.
5: Then why did you laugh?
4: Because I'm
5: why
4: worse
5: you
4: than
5: chuckle?
4: You are, but I would have never said that out loud. There's one thing to laugh at a horrible statement. It's another thing to make it. You're now cracking yourself up again about it.
5: It was
4: You're
5: funny.
4: So proud of that.
5: It was funny.
4: Who's
5: he laughed.
4: Who's been under the knife the most times? Especially if it's like one body part. Will you call us real quick before this gets out of hand further?
0: On demand. Now.
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6: Cloudy skies today with thunderstorms likely. Highs around 86. Southwest winds 8 to 15 miles per hour. Cloudy skies expected again tonight. Chance of thunderstorms. Lows level off around 65. Slight chance for storms tomorrow. High temperatures reach up to 81. Cloudy. From the Weatherology Weather Center, I'm meteorologist Paul Frobley. Currently, it's 77 degrees.
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That's a... Ooh, you know how long I was talking before I actually turned the mic on? A little embarrassing. I'm not going to lie. Welcome into Wednesday, halfway through the work week. Brian Riley hanging out with you. 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I swear, mics will turn on at normal time.

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KG95.3. Going to do it again next week. I actually got tickets to go see Theory of a Dead Man. 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

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Yesterday, didn't have one. I was grumpy. 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I'm happy. 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I feel like Augustus Gloop drinking the chocolate river.

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Teddy Swims, Mr. Know-It-All, his latest, KG95.3, today's best music. 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It's Brian Riley hanging out with you on the way. Got your midday time machine. Like 45-ish minutes. So hang tight. Kill Bill.

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0: Okay, this is the one. Yeah, nice and easy.
1: Wow, you almost hit it that time.
0: It's that bird. He's in my head. Okay, now stay focused.
1: You know, whenever misses, the North End Puppy Grill in Cochrane.
0: Oh, yeah?
1: Big juicy cheeseburgers and those hand-cut, hand-dipped cheese spreads right down the middle all day. See? Just like Mr. Loon's drive.
0: Oofta, this golf stuff is for the birds. Let's finish this up and head on over to the North End before I hit one of those birdies.
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It's KC95.3, Brian Riley. Somebody was trying to sell a bag of air from Taylor and Travis's wedding on eBay. That got removed, but trash from outside of Madison Square Garden was for sale. It sold out. So people bought garbage thinking it was a part of Taylor and Travis's wedding. How psycho do you have to be to do that? I can't.

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Here we go. Kicking off your midday time machine, KG95.3. It's Brian Riley, and everybody's got that song that reminds them of childhood. Like, this is by far not my favorite song, but for some reason, this reminds me of childhood the most. Blue Cantrell, Hit 'Em Up style.

Probably one of the only dances I know how to do. It's KG 95.3, today's best music. It's your midday time machine. You want to hear something maybe today, tomorrow, whatever it might be, let me know. 474-0953 is the phone number. This song, man, but it reminds me of the time I had to pick up my parents at the Minnesota State Fair because they were hammered because they saw these guys for free at the bazaar. Yeah, that's childhood. That's when you have a child that's 16, that's what they're good for. You're welcome, Mom and Dad. Los Lonely Boys, Heaven. What a banger. It's KG.

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4: Okay, this is the one. Yeah, nice and easy.
5: Wow, you almost hit it that time.
4: It's that bird. He's in my head. Okay, now stay focused.
5: You know what never misses? The North End Puppy Grill in Cochrane.
4: Oh, yeah?
5: 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See? Just like Mr. Loon's drive.
4: Oofta, this golf stuff is for the birds. Let's finish this up and head on over to the North End before I hit one of those birdies.
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Olivia Rodrigo, KG95.3. 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

Coming up, 4 o'clock, we got the top four at 4. 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
1: I'm going under in this time. 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

0: A flood watch continues until midnight tonight. Cloudy skies this afternoon with storms likely. High temperatures reach up to 86. Winds out of the west, 8 to 15 miles per hour. Overcast again tonight. Chance of thunderstorms. Lows level off around 65. From the Weatherology Weather Center, I'm meteorologist Paul Frobley. Right now, it's 82 degrees.
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Thunder is on KG 95.3, today's best music. Went to the driving range yesterday. I got some weird looks. I golf with no shoes on, so I went to the driving range with no shoes on. Some of the people that take golf too serious did not

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After all of the stuff about Taylor's wedding, my favorite thing that I've heard so far is that they didn't invite Prince Harry and Meghan Markle because they wanted to celebrate it with people they actually cared about. Just basically saying to him, like, we don't like you. 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

0: Okay, this is the one. Yeah, nice and easy.
1: Wow, you almost hit it that time.
0: It's that bird. He's in my head. Okay, now stay focused.
1: You know what never misses? The North End Puppy Grill in Cochrane.
0: Oh, yeah?
1: Big juicy cheeseburgers and those hand-cut, hand-dipped cheese curds right down the middle all day. 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Just like Mr. Loon's drive.
0: Oofta, this golf stuff is for the birds. Let's finish this up and head on over to the North End before I hit one of those birdies.
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It's Brian Riley hanging out with you as, don't forget, coming up 4 o'clock, top 4 at 4. TJ's got your chance at free El Patrons. Got to be listening carefully to recite the top 4 songs back to him. Coming up 4 o'clock here on KG. I know.

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Have a great rest of your Wednesday. Look how fast this work week's flying by. Already 2 more days left, and we're back into the weekend. Love it. All right, we'll talk to you later. Charlie Puth on now. KG.

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It's your boy TJ, and it is Wednesday, my dude. If you know, you know. Got lots of great stuff today. You're going to want to stick around. We'll talk more in a few.

0: Yeah, it's Wednesday, so you know we got some stuff to talk about today. Obviously, Wednesday quick flicks we're going to be doing later this afternoon. Of course, we're going to be doing Crack the Code. 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
2: A flood watch continues until midnight tonight. A severe thunderstorm watch continues until 10 p.m. tonight. Daytime highs approaching 84 this afternoon under overcast skies with thunderstorms likely. Winds out of the west, 5 to 10 miles per hour. From the Weatherology Weather Center, I'm meteorologist Paul Trombley. Right now, 84.
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0: Are you coming in or what?
1: We're going to be doing Wednesday Quick Flicks a little early this week, so stick around because right after this, I'm going to play you a scene from a movie. Be the fourth caller. Let me know what the movie is. You'll get a $25 gift certificate to the North End Pub and Grill in Cochrane.

0: set of skills. Skills I've acquired over a very long career. Skills that make me a nightmare for people like you. If you let my daughter go now, that'll be the end of it. I will not look for you. I will not pursue you. But if you don't, I will look for you. I will find you. And I will kill you.
1: Good luck.
2: All right, that's the clip. Be the fourth caller. 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

0: unfortunately, nobody got the answer for Wednesday Quick Flicks. For anyone that was interested, that was from the movie Taken. That was the legendary Liam Neeson. We'll try again next Wednesday. Don't forget, Quick Flicks every single Wednesday for a chance at $25 to the North End Pub and Grill in Cochrane.
1: Okay, this is the one. Yeah, nice and easy.
2: Wow, you almost hit it that time.
1: It's that bird. He's in my head. Okay, now stay focused.
2: You know what never misses? The North End Pub and Grill in Cochrane.
1: Oh, yeah?
2: Big juicy cheeseburgers and those hand-cut, hand-dipped cheese spreads right down the middle all day. See? Just like Mr. Loon's drive.
1: Oofta, this golf stuff is for the birds. Let's finish this up and head on over to the North End before I hit one of those birdies.
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So since America's 250th was this last weekend, we were kind of jumping into a time capsule and looking at some of the most popular baby names from 1976. For boys, it was Michael, Jason, Christopher, James, and David. And for girls, it was Jennifer, Amy, Melissa, Heather, and Angela. Pretty standard names for babies. Today, not so standard, if you ask me. Let me know what you think. 507-474-0953. For just a

Ava Max, Sweet But Psycho on KG95.3. Stick around after the top of the hour. We're going to be playing Crack the Code. Chance at $135, courtesy of Minnesota State College Southeast. Don't go away.

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1: That's right, it is crack the code time. 507-474-0953. Be the 10th caller. Give me those numbers for a shot at $135 from Minnesota State College Southeast.

0: It is time to crack the code of Minnesota State College Southeast. Who am I talking to?
1: Hi, this is Helen.
0: Hi, Helen. How are you doing today?
1: Oh, pretty good.
0: All right. You ready to get down to business?
1: Yes.
0: All right. What do you got for that first number?
1: 7.
0: That's correct. Second number?
1: 3.
0: Also correct. Third number?
1: 1.
0: That is correct. All right. We're looking for that fourth number. What do you got, Helen?
1: I'll try 0.
2: Denied.
0: That is not 0, but that just means that the jackpot's going up to $140 for tomorrow, and you'll be able to take another shot, okay?
1: Oh, sure. Thank you.
0: All right. Thanks for playing. And who are you listening to?
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3: A flood watch continues until midnight tonight. A severe thunderstorm watch continues until 10 p.m. tonight. Daytime highs approaching 84 this afternoon under overcast skies with thunderstorms likely. Winds out of the west, 5 to 10 miles per hour. From the Weatherology Weather Center, I'm meteorologist Paul Frombley. Right now, 82.
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We've got some celebrity birthdays to cover today. First off, Maya Hawke, who plays Robin in Stranger Things, is 28 today. Jaden Smith, son of Will Smith, is 28. And the great, the legendary Kevin Bacon is 68.

You know, some food mashups just make sense, like peanut butter and jelly or chips and dip, but this one from Krispy Kreme just might be peak. We're going to talk about that in just a couple of minutes.

0: So Krispy Kreme has teamed up with the Girl Scouts to turn some of the most loved cookie flavors into donuts. That's right. Please pray for our collective waistbands. There's a thin mint donut with chocolate icing, cookie crumbles, dark chocolate chips, and a cool mint drizzle. A Lemon Ups version that's filled with lemon cream and covered in lemon icing. And a Samoa's knockoff that is a chocolate-covered donut topped with caramel and coconut. They hit stores yesterday, and they're only available for a limited time. I gotta get me some.
1: Okay, this is the one. Yeah, nice and easy.
2: Wow, you almost hit it that time.
1: It's that bird. 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Okay, now stay focused.
2: You know what never misses? 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
1: Oofta, this golf stuff is for the birds. 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

You know, one of the things you don't know about me is I am a huge gamer, and today happens to be one of two National Video Game Days. The other one is in September. So if you're a gamer like me, let us unite. Video games for the win.

You know, dating today can be really daunting. The dating culture, especially in America, is so messed up these days. And if first dates make you nervous, you're definitely not alone. But apparently most people tend to overthink the whole thing. In the next hour, we're going to talk about some of the biggest mistakes you can make on a first date. And I'll tell you what, I am definitely guilty of some of these. Stick around.

talking about the biggest mistakes on a first date. The first one is trying so hard to impress the other person. It's not about getting picked. It's about figuring out if there's enough of a connection between the two of you to warrant a second date. That is what the first date should be for. We're going to talk about some more in just a little bit.

You know, I'm no relationship expert, that is for sure. But another one of the biggest mistakes you can make on a first date is turning the conversation into a one-person podcast, which means that you have to ask questions, but then also actually listen to the answers. And, you know, listen to learn, not just regurgitate the information. If you can do that, you might actually get a second date.

0: Today's Best Music, KG95.3. Today we're talking about some of the biggest mistakes that you can make on a first date. And the third one is going to dinner on a first date. It can feel all like a long interview, so why not just skip it? Try going to mini golf or hang out at a farmer's market. Or maybe even go wander around like a Walmart or an IKEA or something. They're all fun, low pressure, and a good distraction. And after the date, forget about the old wait 3 days rule. If you had a good time, just send them a text. Dating is stressful enough without pretending that you're playing chess. And let's be honest, I actually think I might take some of that advice.
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5: A flood watch continues until midnight tonight. A severe thunderstorm watch continues until 10 p.m. tonight. Lows dip down to about 64 with fog in spots tonight under overcast skies with a chance for storms. Winds out of the west around 5 miles per hour. From the Weatherology Weather Center, I'm meteorologist Paul Tremblay. Currently 75.
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So I think celebrity hype is starting to get to be a little bit too much. In the wake of the Taylor and Travis wedding, people in New York City are selling trash that may or may not have been outside Madison Square Garden. We're going to talk about some more of that in just a little bit. Just

Yeah, that's right. People are buying trash that was outside of Madison Square Garden during Taylor and Travis's wedding. There's even a website called nycgarbage.com that was selling the trash, which included things like fabric, soda can tops, and even a single AirPod, all for $25 a piece. The website says the stuff came from, quote, outside Madison Square Garden, as close to Taylor and Travis's big day as you could have gotten without an invite, and it all sold out. I am really not surprised, but also, come on, guys, really?

0: You know, I think the biggest surprise for me is someone tried selling a bag of air on eBay that they claimed was collected at Taylor and Travis's wedding. Now, the listing has been removed, but the seller's description claimed, quote, "This isn't just a bag, it's history you can breathe. Frame it, display it proudly next to your Eras Tour merch and signed footballs, or gift it to that one friend who still believes in fairy tales." They wanted $50,000 for a bag of air. Like, I get the whole, you know, celebrity memorabilia stuff, but that's too much. I can't.
1: Okay, this is the one. Yeah, nice and easy.
2: Wow, you almost hit it that time.
1: It's that bird. 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

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My name is TJ. 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

A little something from Billie Eilish on KG95.3. We got your drive at 5 coming up after the top of the hour. Whole hour of uninterrupted music. Well, mostly, except for me. Stick around.

It is time for your drive at 5 here on KG95.3. My name is TJ. It's a whole hour of mostly uninterrupted music, except for my beautiful voice. But for now, we're going to let the music do the talking. Here we go.

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My name's TJ. That was a little throwback with Dirty Little Secret by the All American Rejects. Right now, we're going to keep the music rolling with some Olivia Rodrigo.

It's the Drive at 5. Don't forget, next Tuesday, Ticket Tuesday, we're going to be up at the Shed in Ridgeway giving away tickets to Theory of a Dead Man and Seven Dust from 5 to 7 p.m. Now back to the music.

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My name is TJ. I'm getting out of here for the day. Thanks for hanging out. I hope you had a good Wednesday. Mine was pretty decent. Until next time, always remember and never forget that radio is the place to go for great music and have yourself a great time. I'll be back in here tomorrow, same time, same place. Thanks for listening.

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1: And now, reaching out to all crew and all massive down in the Caribbean, up in UK, Europe, America, Japan, Albo. Someone's knocking at the door.
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1: Do me a favor.
2: Mason.
1: Open the door.
3: Check it out.
1: Let him in. Ooh, yeah, yeah, yeah, yeah, now.
2: Come on in.

TV. Now we wait. Welcome in. My name is Mason. We are live, all about you, all requests all night long, just tonight. And then two more days left to get your name in the qualification to go see Harry Styles live, Madison Square Garden, New York City, September 19th, with round trip airfare to home.

0: singing it too. Who sings it?
1: It's Cisco.
2: That's right.
0: Cisco, yes, you're the winner. Oh, who is this? Oh,
1: it's Leonard Masters.
0: Where are you calling from?
1: Kingston, Ontario.
0: All right, your name is now in the drawing to go see Harry Styles at Madison Square Garden in New York City with round trip airfare, free hotel. You must be over 18 to participate.
1: Oh, I'm way over 18.
0: All right, do you have a passport?
1: I do.
0: Even better. All right, hang on so we get your address and make sure your phone is on this Friday because that's where we're going to do the big drawing and maybe your name will be picked out of the hat.
1: Perfect.
0: It's all brought to you by Columbia Records. Hang on, we'll grab your goods.
1: Sounds good. All right, perfect.
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0: It's all about you. It's all requests. And it's all night long. Lifeline. My name is Mason. Thank you so much for being here. What a busy week it's been. And it's about to become as well, because all week long we are getting people in a big, juicy drawing to go see Harry Styles at Madison Square Garden in New York City, September 19th. It's all brought to you by Columbia Records. This thing includes two tickets. You must be over 18, by the way, to even participate in this. Also, round-trip airfare. They're going to pay for that. They're going to put you in a nice hotel. Unless, of course, you live in New York. Maybe they'll fly you somewhere else, like Dallas or something. I don't know. But he's got a big residency there, and the reviews are already spectacular. The stage setup, the production, the outfits, the Harry. So if you want to get in right now, we're going to have all kinds of contests throughout the show, but we'll give you a chance to anybody who follows me on Instagram and messages me the word tissue. Okay, I like that word. It's fun to say. Tissue, T-I-S-S-U-E. You have to be following me on Instagram, and you have to message me the word tissue. Anybody who does that right now, we're going to pick five people randomly. We're going to say their name on the air, and they are going to win, and that's all you have to do. And you have only the next 15 minutes to get in the drawing. So 85 Liveline, your request, get on the air, too. 85 Liveline.
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15: A flood watch continues until midnight tonight. A severe thunderstorm watch continues until 6 p.m. tonight. Lows dip down to about 64 and foggy tonight under overcast skies with a chance of thunderstorms. West winds around 5 miles per hour. From the Weatherology Weather Center, I'm meteorologist Paul Frombley. Right now, it's 70 degrees.
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